0: Bruno Mars, Locked Out of Heaven here on KDFM 101.3, 103.9. More music, more variety. It's Chris Donovan hanging out with you on this Monday afternoon, and I'm looking for caller 25 right now to give them a four-pack of tickets to go hang out. It's summertime at Knott's Berry Farm. They can go out there and go to the Wild West Ghost Town Live. They can have some of that fried chicken or maybe something with boysenberry in it. Who knows? Anyway, let's get caller 25 and make them very happy. KDFM, who's this?
1: This is Gary.
0: Gary, guess what?
1: What?
0: Chicken butt! No, I'm just kidding. You're caller 25. You win!
1: Oh, cool.
0: Four packet tickets to go to Knott's Berry Farm. Summertime's happening now through August 30th with Ghost Town Live. They have all the fun rides. And you can get the fried chicken, please. And just take a picture and send it to me.
1: I'll do it.
0: All right, now you are qualified for the Vegas VIP. So if you have a phone call from someone in the 5 o'clock hour this Friday, it's unknown, or maybe, I don't know, whatever else it says where you don't know who it is, answer it. It could be me giving you a two-night hotel stay to the Fountain Blue in Vegas.
1: Okay, thank you. I'll do it.
0: And your next shot of the four-pack to Knott's Berry Farm will be tomorrow morning with Jeff Pope on the Jeff Pope Morning Show. 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
3: Moreno Valley. This is on the 60 eastbound right after Gilman Springs. We have a crash and emergency crews has only the left lane available right now. Your drive is stacked from Redlands Boulevard.
4: Currently it's 99 degrees, sunny skies, wind gusts are up to 15 miles per hour.
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1: 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I saw a post today that Lady Gaga, she was bullied by people in school that thought she wouldn't become famous. Well, she showed them. What's up? It's Chris Donovan hanging out with you here on KDFM. 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
3: Riverside. This is on the 91 westbound right before Tyler Street. We have a crash there. It's taking up the carpool lane. CHP is on the scene. Watch for some slowing as you approach this area.
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1: Woohoo! 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Like Elon Musk plans to build a base on the moon, B-A-S-E. 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Good luck.
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You're one step closer to $1,000 here on KDFM. 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

0: 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It's time to check in with my algorithm. Today's National Creme Brulee Day, National Scotch Day.
1: I love scotch. I love scotch. Scotchy, scotch, scotch. Here it goes down, down into my belly.
0: And National Chicken Fingers Day.
2: A man in New York City is claiming that he recently found a half-smoked joint in his Popeye's chicken sandwich. Well, at least we know the chicken was having a good time when it died.
0: A couple deals around the area to get some free chicken fingers would be over at Raising Cane's, where you'll get one extra chicken finger with every order, and they're going to donate $1 for each order of chicken fingers ordered today. Also, Popeyes has a deal, 11 tenders, one large side, four biscuits for $20 in-store only. And 7-Eleven is selling $1 tenders, but please check out the apps and their websites to make sure that you are going to the right ones that participate. Comic-Con happened over the weekend, and a couple highlights. Spaceballs 2 had a panel, and Rick Moranis got a standing ovation.
3: And of course, kids, the man you've been waiting a long time to see. Give it up for the icon, the legend, Rick Moranis!
4: Ladies and gentlemen, Rick Moranis.
0: The Avengers Doomsday trailer has been released, confirming a whole bunch of characters in this movie. If you haven't seen it yet, here's a little clip.
5: I've fought with many warriors in my time. They were far stronger than all of us put together, and they died. They died facing enemies and threats that scared me far less than this one.
0: They've also announced that Ryan Gosling is going to be the next Ghost Rider, and Black Panther 3 is set. Actor David Johnson is going to be playing T'Challa's grown-up son. Now, if you watched Wakanda Forever, you know at the end of that movie, they introduced us to T'Challa's son, so this is that guy. And Ryan Reynolds, dressed up as Deadpool in a denim Deadpool outfit, went on the San Diego Comic-Con floor, took a bunch of pictures with fans, and then crashed the Avengers Doomsday panel in Hall H. Apparently, he's going to be in that movie, too.
6: My name is Ricky. That's a mononym like Cher or Madonna. And I'm just cosplaying hard right now.
7: Is there a question in there somewhere?
6: Yes, I do have a question, actually. I have a question for two questions. First question is for Mr. Paul Rudd. Where is Thor and why was he crying?
0: And Spider-Man Brand New Day comes out in theaters this weekend. The premiere is happening in Hollywood tonight, and I'm so sad I didn't get invited.
8: Dr. Banner?
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0: I'm Chris Donovan, and that's what's in my feed.
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11: Cajon Pass, the 15 northbound right before Kenwood Avenue. We have a crash in the center divider there. Your drive is stop and go from just before Glen Helen Parkway. CHP is on the scene. Tomorrow it's going to be sunny and clear with highs of 94 and lows of 66.
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0: That was Elle Goulding. Elle Goulding. I can never say her name correctly fast enough. There's your song called Lights here on KDFM 101.3, 103.9. I'm Chris Donovan, but I am taking off. John Tesh will take you through the rest of your evening. Now, I'll be back tomorrow from 3 to 7 p.m. again with another pair of tickets at Shinedown playing the Toyota Arena on August 6th, very soon. Plus, Knott's Berry Farm. We're giving away four packs all this week and next. The next time you hear that cue to call will be tomorrow morning with Jeff Pope, and then who knows? Maybe I'll play it again in my show tomorrow. Keep listening for that four pack. All right. 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
4: DeVore, this is on the 15 northbound at the 215. We have a crash there in the center divider. Your drive is starting to stack up from just before Sierra Avenue. CHP is on the scene.
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1: If it doesn't make you better, healthier, happier, or much more interesting, I won't put it on this show. My name is John Tesh with Intelligence for Your Life. And here we go with a quick way to control your appetite when you go to the grocery store. Do this. Have a strong mint before you walk past that bakery section. This advice comes from the book, Why We Buy, The Science of Shopping by psychologist Paco Underhill. He says managers put the bakery at the front of the store because they know studies show that simply smelling delicious food is going to make you buy more food. But if you have a eucalyptus lozenge, for example, or a strong mint in your mouth, you're going to kill that smell sensation. You'll walk right by the sticky buns. I mean, if that's really what you want to do.
2: Intelligence for Your Life.
1: Coming up, I'm here to tell you that check fraud is now surging. I'll explain why experts say mailing a paper check is one of the riskiest things you can do with your money right now.

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0: It's time to talk about grip strength, because we now know a solid grip is being linked to a longer, healthier life. It's partly because people with strong hands tend to be more physically active, and strong hands are a sign that more blood is being pumped around the body. But according to hand surgeon Dr. Aaron Nance, people's hands are becoming weaker overall in North America because we do a lot less physical labor. To evaluate your own hand strength, Dr. Nance suggests holding something heavy, like a cast iron pan, and rotating it as if you're dumping out the contents. Another way to check your grip strength, see if you can support your weight in a plank position. If either of those are difficult to maintain for a few seconds, you could benefit from grip training. And here's an exercise to try. It's the farmer's carry. You carry a heavy object in each hand while walking, like gallons of water. One more grip exercise, try a dead hang. It's the starting position of a pull-up. Start with 10-second hangs on a high bar and try to build up to 1 minute. There you go.
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0: All right, do you have a sink full of dirty dishes right now? It's good news for you and for me, because one of the best ways to de-stress is to fill up the sink with sudsy water and wash some dishes. Researchers from Florida State University have found that washing dishes mindfully helps calm our mind and decrease stress. Mindfully meaning you're focusing on the warm water, the smell of the soap, the feel of the dishes, instead of thinking about what's stressing you out. The study found mindful dishwashing reduced anxiety by 27% and boosted the mood of the participants by 25%.
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1: Alrighty, John Tesh with you. Let's talk about your bedtime, my bedtime, the kids' bedtime. Most kids, of course, have a strict bedtime so they get the sleep they need and stay healthy and can better manage their emotions. Now, though, research from Duke University is showing that we adults benefit the most from having a strict bedtime. So the study from Duke involved nearly 2,000 adults who wore a device that tracked how long they slept each night down to the minute. And they found that people with irregular sleep patterns typically weighed more, had higher blood sugar, higher blood pressure, and a higher risk of heart attack or stroke than those who just kept a consistent sleep schedule. People whose sleep and wake times varied, they were also more likely to be tired during the day and less active than those who had a consistent bedtime. Let me just underline this right here. Adults with irregular bedtimes typically weigh more, have higher blood sugar, and a higher risk of heart attack.
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1: And coming up, there's lots of talk lately about how to improve your immune system with the right diet. And I got a recent recommendation from my oncologist. I'll tell you what cancer researchers are discovering about fiber and cancer next.

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You've likely heard on this show that holding a grudge will hurt your health. Well, there's more research on this proving it's true. In fact, we now know that negative emotions can start a vicious,

0: destructive cycle, according to pain expert and osteopath Vicky Vlaconis. Vicky says, the stress and negativity from holding a grudge will trigger biochemical changes that increase production of the stress hormone cortisol, which interferes with your body's natural healing mechanism. And that will lead to increased physical pain and inflammation. To fully let go of your angry feelings, Vlaconis recommends what she calls forgiveness meditation. That's good. Forgiveness meditation, here's how it works. Every night, you find a quiet place, you sit with your eyes closed, and repeat a forgiveness mantra in your head or out loud. Something like, I forgive those who have wronged me. I forgive myself. I let go of all anger, resentment, and pain. I open myself to love, peace, and joy, and I am thankful. Vlaconis recommends we do this every night before bed. Shouldn't take more than a few minutes. She believes it can vastly improve both your mental state and your physical health. And she says, most of us have been harboring certain grudges so long that even though we may not think about them every day, our subconscious mind is still processing those feelings. That forgiveness meditation approach will provide an amazing healing. I want you to try it.
1: Answering the questions that your smartphone can't. Intelligence for your life.
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0: So, Mr. Give Gerard, here's one that surprised me when I first read the research. Oh, man. Untreated hearing loss is one of the biggest changeable risk factors for memory decline that scientists have identified. Why? The reason makes sense once you hear it. When your ears send a fuzzy signal, your brain burns enormous energy just decoding words, energy it should be spending on remembering them. And when hearing gets hard, people quietly start skipping dinners and phone calls because the brain hates that isolation.
1: Yeah. Look, my father-in-law wears a hearing aid now. He can't hear this. You can always tell he gets more frustrated when his hearing aid is not working properly, not just because he can't understand what you're saying, but it's the mental energy and the taxing nature of having to deal with that that begins, it changes his mood. I mean, look, you see it over and over again. We know that stimulating the brain is with conversation, with different sensory inputs, how important that is for maintaining your brain health. And it makes perfect sense that not being able to hear or struggling to be able to decipher words with your ears, how that would have just a horrible impact on your brain and then long-term on your mental health.
0: Most important thing you can do is just book a hearing check. Many of them are free. They're painless. It's about 20 minutes. You get your ears tested. Less than your tires, right?
1: Yeah.
0: It's really important. And also, it can save you from memory loss.

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Hey, parents, grandparents, we all know that raising kids, grandkids, is a full-time job. What do you do when you absolutely need to take a short break from parenting? Well, that was the subject of a new one-poll survey of thousands of parents of school-age children, ages 5 to 18. As you might expect, more than half said they turn to their own parents or another adult caregiver when they need a break from the kids. But some of the other responses were a bit more creative. For example, 40% of parents in this new survey said they often, quote, hide in the bathroom when they just don't want to deal with a demanding child. I've done it. One in three parents admitted they pretended to be asleep to temporarily avoid their parenting responsibilities. Amen? Yes? No? And this new survey found that the average parent has arranged play dates or enrolled their kids in after-school activities to get a break from childcare duties. That's just a good plan. What about you? Weigh in, facebook.com/John Tesh. No, no, no.

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1: All right, time to move from the place you are right now in your life to the place you are meant to be. My name is John Tesh, and listen to this on the weight loss front. What do you think the biggest thing that motivates people to lose weight is now? Well, the Mayo Clinic surveyed more than 200,000 people to find out, and it turns out it's not just about vanity or looking better. The survey found that 83% of those surveyed are more motivated by their health than any other reason to lose weight. That's five times greater than those concerned primarily with how they look. This means more people today are motivated from within rather than being motivated by others judging their looks. And this may be the key to weight loss success because, as it turns out, when you're doing something for yourself because you want to, you're more likely to stick with it. Today, people are more likely to lose weight because they want to lower their heart rate and their blood pressure or to improve their blood sugar so they can live a longer, healthier life. I agree. Amen to this.
2: Intelligence for your life.
1: Just ahead, how learning how to practice primal play can help you live longer.

0: Tisha Gibb Gerard, and we're going to lean into some of the emails that that you'll be receiving in your inbox if you sign up for our daily email.
1: Nice.
0: And we're on two different areas here. We're focusing a lot on sleep and also on brain health, and so
1: they go hand in hand, by the way.
0: They really do. So you should know that while you're sleeping, your brain runs a cleaning crew, so to speak. Scientists call it the glymphatic system. It flushes out the waste that builds up between brain cells during the day. But the cleaning crew only clocks in during deep sleep, say the experts. Yep. If you cut the night short, the trash stays put. So it's really important. You're always saying this on our coaching calls, to pick one wake-up time and hold it for 7 days, even Saturday, because a steady schedule will deepen your sleep.
1: It will, because you'll get tired at the same time every day. Your schedule will begin to normalize, and your circadian rhythms will get better. If you're waking up at the same time every day, the going to bed at the same time starts to take care of itself.
0: Right.
1: And to your point, we used to not know why we needed sleep. We just knew that eventually it would drive you insane and you would die if you didn't sleep at all. But now we know, like, your brain needs to clean that stuff out. And by the way, if you don't get consistent sleep, if you don't consistently reset that brain, your risks of dementia and Alzheimer's goes up. So there is a strong correlation with that. And it goes backwards, too, where if you have dementia, a good early sign of dementia is that you're having trouble sleeping during your normal rhythms. And you want to find out about that. You want to get a head start on it. Wake up at the same time every day, and it'll teach you to go to bed at the same time. And you'll learn a lot about your sleep.
0: By the way, if you want to get these emails, just go to Tesh.com. It's free every day.

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0: All right, restaurant servers, I'm here to make you some money. According to a study in the International Journal of Hospitality Management, restaurant servers who copy their customers' behavior, they get double the tips of servers who don't do that. And the number one way to mirror the customer and get the biggest payoff for doing it is just to repeat back the order. I love it when servers do this. It turns out mimicry creates bonds between people because when we see or hear ourselves reflected back to us, it becomes affirming.
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0: John Tischer, give Gerard. We're talking about your brain, which we now know is 60% fat, and no condemnation, so is mine. So it shouldn't surprise you.
1: Don't lean out your brain.
0: when we feed the brain, it matters. So
2: yeah.
0: the fat it wants is mostly omega-3, the kind found in salmon and sardines and mackerel. Mm-hmm. So studies of adults over 50 find the same thing. People with higher omega-3 levels tend to have better memory and slower brain aging. So yep. How about that?
1: Yeah, so this is why the cold water fish, I mean, not only is it good for your metabolism, not only is it a great way to get lean protein into your system without a lot of saturated fat, so we know that it's good for us, but these omega-3s and what it does to protect your brain, it is literal brain food. So put the sardines on toast before you have to take your SATs or, you know, your GREs or your LSATs or your MCATs, and you'll thank us for it.
0: What can I do so that I will actually like sardines? I've tried so many different ways.
1: There are some. You can get some really high-quality sardines that are in olive oil, and that is a really helpful thing. And the other thing is to spread it on toast so that it loses the visual of eating the whole fish. It's actually spreadable because of how it's prepared. You can spread it into something, make a paste with it.
0: Is it my imagination, or are they hairy?
1: Anchovies are the really hairy ones. Even when you look, it's weird, it's gross, but you can make it work. I my suggestion is don't look at it, just spread it and make it into a little spread.
0: Yeah, good for your brain. If you like more of this, just sign up for our email, our daily email at tesh.com.

0: All right, my friends, here's something to consider. If you prefer white wine, if I'm going to drink wine, I prefer white. Chances are you may drink more of it than you intended to. What? A study at Iowa State University found that when people pour white wine into a clear glass, they pour 9 to 10% more than people who drink red wine. Why? Because white wine blends in with the glass, causing drinkers to pour more than they think they are.
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0: May.
1: Well, look at this. My friend Andrew Womack at the Karis Bible School is always telling me about how he prays for his plants and how the plants are so healthy now. Well, now there are bedtime stories for plants, and this works too. Yeah, actual books you can read to your plants. One of them is called Bedtime Stories for Plants, written by children's author Alice Hemming. Now, I'm chuckling, but this is real, and there's science backing it up. It seems reading to plants is the next step in being a plant parent, and it isn't as kooky as it sounds. Back in the mid-1800s, a German professor published a book called Soul Life of Plants, which is all about how talking to plants promoted their health and growth. Does it work? Yes. In a month-long experiment by the Royal Horticultural Society, gardeners read to a bunch of tomato plants. Other plants didn't get read to. The results, after 1 month, all of the plants that were read to had grown much taller. And Rich Marini, head of Penn State's horticultural department, doesn't discount the idea of plant lullabies either, because there's evidence that plants respond to singing too. And now we know, because of Andrew Womack, there's evidence that plants respond to prayers as well. Try it out.
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0: Broadcasting live from the San Bernardino International Airport Studios, this is KATY Idlewild Temecula, KHDI Lake Arrowhead San Bernardino, SBD International Airport, where you can fly Breeze nonstop to SFO or Provo, and parking is always just $5 a day.
1: John Tesh with you. Let's get busy with Intelligence for Your Life. And what is the best way to charm somebody you've just met? Say something that'll make you both laugh. That's it. This is according to a study by psychology professor Dr. Todd Kashtan at George Mason University. He and his team analyzed more than 5,500 social interactions. They found people who shared a laugh together were more likely to have a long-term friendship or relationship than those who tried to bond with small talk. For example, sharing a laugh with a client today might give you a better chance of closing the deal next week. It's because when you laugh with somebody, it shows you both invested in the conversation and you're interested in the other person. It helps you bond. Plus, the good feeling somebody has when they laugh will reflect positively on you. You want to make a connection in an instant? Just find a way to make them laugh.
2: Intelligence for your life.
1: And just ahead, how to use the word you for more persuasive conversations.

0: hear the same.
1: Are you like me? Are you obsessed? Do you have trouble sticking to your diet and eating healthy when there's a lot of junk food around? You're not alone. In fact, new research from Johns Hopkins has found junk food is twice as tempting as good for you food. But here's the kicker. We don't have to eat tons of our favorites to be satisfied. In fact, don't miss this. Believe it or not, after just a few bites of candy, cake, cookies, or chips, just a few bites, our favorite indulgence is no more satisfying than kale or an apple. Now, that temptation is the reason why we're more likely to pile our basket with junk food at the market. So why do we find unhealthy foods more tempting? Lead researcher Dr. Corbin Cunningham says it is because our subconscious mind is all about our own survival, and we have an innate biological desire to consume high-calorie foods because the extra energy can be stored to help tide us over on the days when food is scarce. Plus, high-fat, high-sugar foods, they simply taste better. Amen to that. Another factor, many high-calorie foods are associated with celebrations, so think birthday cake. We also know treats should be indulged in only occasionally, so they become more rewarding than the healthy foods we're free to eat in vast quantities. Spinach, cucumbers, that stuff. Bottom line, the folks at Johns Hopkins say if you're tempted by junk food, indulge yourself, but only in moderation. In other words, you're dying for chocolate? Get a mini-sized bar that leaves you satisfied if you wait a while and much more likely to choose healthy food instead of junk for your next meal or your snack. I'll try.
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0: I know we've given this tip before, but my wife and I have been doing this, and it really works. I wanted to go over it again because it's such a powerful relationship booster. It's how to get a little injection of affection into your relationship. You do this next time you're at a restaurant, you grab a booth, and you sit side by side, or put separate chairs next to each other at the table. When we sit across from each other, it's a more aggressive stance. That's how you sit with a prospective employer during an interview. So go ahead and be that couple at the restaurant. The one that makes other people roll their eyes. Sitting side by side is a friendlier and much more intimate position.
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question for you. Have you ever had a panic attack? It's one of the worst feelings in the world. 9 years ago when I was going through chemotherapy, I had one and I didn't think I was going to survive. But here and now is how to snap out of it if it happens to you. According to Charles Schaeffert, a psychology professor at NYU and author of the book When Panic Happens, very valuable book. Dr. Schaeffert recommends finding a way to distract or even reboot your fight or flight system, because if we can divert our minds and bodies away from the panic, we can diffuse the fear bomb going off inside of us. And one simple way to do that is with ice, of all things. Dr. Schaeffert says you can squeeze an ice cube in your hand and your mind will start thinking that's the threat you have to pay attention to, because you'll have a really uncomfortable sensation in your hand. That pulls your attention and your nervous system away from the panic attack. And when your nervous system thinks you're freezing, it automatically slows down your heart to keep you alive. That counteracts the racing heart of a panic attack. Amazing, right? Taking a cold shower or splashing cold water on your face can also work. Anything cold will jolt your system out of a panic attack. What is love?

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This is KATY, Idlewild, Temecula. 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KATY.

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0: 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Who's ready to win $1,000? It's time for the Katie Cash Keyword. 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
1: All right, 6 o'clock. 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I have no idea why they use that long word. 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R-E-S-O-N-A-N-C-E. Of all the random words for $1,000, you want the $1,000, go to our website, katiefm.com. And enter resonance. Yeah, I'll spell that for you one more time. R-E-S-O-N-A-N-C-E. Do that. I think you've earned $1,000, all right? And remember, more words to enter all day long gives you a better chance of winning that $1,000, that nationwide drawing. So again, resonance, not residence, resonance. Just weird. Whole thing is weird, especially at 6:02 in the morning. Anyway, go to the website, enter it. And if you get a bunch of phone calls tomorrow from a number you don't recognize, those are the people who came up with resonance as a word trying to give you the $1,000. Wishing you the best.

0: 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Jeff Pope with you. Lydia with a text here at the Kitty Cash keyword at 6. Completely butchered the spelling of resonance, so I helped her out. If you need help, you can text me here.
1: Well, you done me, and you bet I felt it. I tried to beat you, but you're so hot that

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confused with Chocolate Day on October 20th. But hey, not your issue. I'm just saying don't leave the milk chocolate in the car on a day like today. It'll melt. You think today is supposed to be warm. I know it's going to be, I think, 100 here in San Bernardino. On Saturday.

0: for those. And then, of course, the concert tickets next hour, the Brainbuster question. You see Thomas Rhett at the Honda Center October 2nd. And remember now, this is the last week to win anything. You qualify to be the Vegas VIP with a two-night stay at the Fountain Blue on the Las Vegas Strip and $150 food and beverage credit to use poolside with your own VIP entry to Live Nightclub or Live Beach. And now, Bald Eagle, sound the trumpets. If you missed a big update yesterday involving Jackie the Bald Eagle, she remains stable but still critical condition at a rescue and rehab facility in Ventura County, which provided an update yesterday afternoon. She continues to receive round-the-clock care and undergoing preventative treatments. And after getting what they described as a life-saving blood transfusion on Thursday, she's gotten better, especially eating on her own. Meanwhile, as for the eaglets, Sandy and Luna, they were last seen on a continuous video feed on Thursday. I think that was the last day I saw them. So experts say if Sandy and Luna have indeed left on their life's journey, their timing is completely normal. Of course, now, you talk about shadow and empty nest syndrome.
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0: I mean, if the eaglets have left, homeboy is just chilling. Like, hey, he's got to be bored right now. He has to be bored, right? Oh, coming up in a couple of minutes. You ready for this? I have a brand new relationship court for you. And I'm going to ask you outright, is this listener of mine the other woman? Wait till you hear this drama coming up in minutes.
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1: Colton, this morning it looks like there is a lot of slowdowns in sight on the 215 northbound before Mount Vernon Avenue. Debris, installed vehicles in sight on the center divider and right shoulder. It's bumper to bumper from Barton Road until further notice as they clear the debris.
2: IE weather, sunny skies, highs around 100 degrees in San Bernardino, 95 in Norco, and 93 in Temecula.
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0: What you're about to hear is real. The participants are not actors. They are actual listeners who have agreed to have their relationship drama settled here in Jeff Pope's Relationship Court.
1: First of all, let me thank you for always including me in your relationship drama. And this email I got is no different. Starts off, hey Jeff, first of all, I'm a huge fan of yours. It has kept me laughing on my way to work for years. Maybe you can help me here. At what point is it a red flag you've never seen or been to your boyfriend's place? Uh-oh. She says, I met my boyfriend about 4 months ago at a convention. We immediately hit it off. I live in Riverside. He lives in Redlands. And we hang about twice a week. We've done this for, like I said, 4 months. We have been romantic. We call each other boyfriend and girlfriend. And he seems to be a nice and genuine person. However, we always meet in public or my place. He has never invited me to his place. And I've said to him several times, I'd love to see your place sometime. And he always says, of course, but it never happens. I'm starting to wonder if this is a red flag. I've casually brought this up to my girlfriends, and they're ready to stalk him, find out where he lives, and get the story. I'm almost ready to tell him do it because I'm worried that I'm the other woman, and I don't want that. I really like him. He doesn't seem like the type that would be living a double life. But what would you do? I don't want to mention her name, so I'll keep that up. I don't know why he wouldn't invite to his place. I mean, see, you're already jumping to the fact that he's got a double life, maybe he's got a family. I'm thinking maybe he still lives with his parents. And he doesn't want to, I don't know. I didn't even think about the other aspect. That you are the other woman. What would you do in that scenario? Right? Stalk him. Get a girlfriend. Stalk him. Tail back to his house. Find out what's going on Katie.

up with you on this Tuesday. So Lydia just texted our radio station involving listener. She's been dating this guy for 4 months. She lives in Riverside. He lives in Redlands. They've never met at his place. And Lydia's like, yeah, he's got a wife. That's why he's never invited you to his place. He's married, honey. Married. You need to run.

0: the way in the weird news. Okay, you want to hear the weirdest workout hack and a weird trend to lose weight? Please don't try this. And the weirdest reason your flight got delayed. I got that coming up in a minute.
1: I was

0: Okay, this is all weird news.
1: I just got some really weird news.
2: That is weird.
3: All right, I'm bringing this up only because I know this is the final week of vacation for a lot of kids here in the IE, and maybe families are wrapping up vacations. You want to hear the weirdest reason a flight got delayed? Now, I know there's been a lot of stories the past couple of years, flights being delayed because of bad behavior among passengers. This is something else. Alaska Airlines flight from Washington to San Francisco was about to take off on Monday when returned to the gate because the two pilots were fighting. Passengers say one pilot got on the intercom and explained,
4: Yeah, we're going to be headed back to the gate because there's a failure to get along.
3: Whatever that means. Now, it's unclear what they're arguing about. A rep for Alaska Airlines says the captain and first officer had a professional disagreement. And once they were back at the gate, one pilot booked it off the plane. The passengers were forced to deplane while the airline had to find a replacement. Overall, the flight was delayed about 2.5 hours. But also half of that was because of bad weather and hail. Alaska reportedly gave passengers a flight credit of $175 for the inconvenience. Come on, $175, what is that? That's it? Come on, Alaska. Oh, you want to hear the weirdest workout hack? I mention this because it's National Milk Chocolate Day. There's a workout hack that doesn't involve a new supplement or fancy gym gear. All you have to do is sniff some chocolate. A new study found that men who hadn't eaten for the last, 10 hours or so, were able to complete more leg extension reps when they smelled chocolate between sets. And sniffing dark chocolate got the best workout results. Tell me that's not weird. And then tell me you need to instigate this next time you do your workouts, okay? Sniffing dark chocolate. And now, as long as we're talking about health, there's a new weird trend where people are trying to get Cyclospora to lose weight. Yes, folks are intentionally eating tainted lettuce so they can spend time in the bathroom losing weight. Come on. Obviously, health experts say do not do that, please. Now, this whole thing sounds weird and stupid, and to consider that option B is diet and exercise.
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1: In Colton, debris installed vehicles in sight on the center divider and right shoulder, 250 northbound before Mount Vernon Avenue. And in Corona, we have a crash. It's currently located on your right shoulder, 91 eastbound before Lincoln Avenue, and with bumper-to-bumper traffic.
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Jeff Pope with you, letting you know this is the final week to qualify to be the Vegas VIP, where you win anything on the station. 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

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There you are, hanging out with your girlfriend, and she wants Sour Patch Kids. Who should you not call with that request? Wait to hear this. Coming up after Teddy Swims on KDFM.

0: Happy Tuesday. Jeff Pope hanging out with you. Enjoy today's heat. This will seem mild by the time we get to Saturday. I was just checking out my iPhone weather dolphin. I didn't realize looking at the temperatures is the equivalent of doom scrolling. It's supposed to be 105 here in San Marino, 102 in Temecula. Okay, when it's triple digits in Temecula, you know things are getting a little warm. By the way, I want to cool you off. I want to send you out to Orange County, specifically Honda Center. See Thomas Rhett in concert October 2nd. So I've got the Brain Buster question coming up around a little after 7:30. Also, Knott's Berry Farm. You want to spend summertime at Knott's? Obviously, when it's cooler, kind of cooler day. Get ready, your four-pack of tickets for Knott's Berry Farm will be on the way later on this morning. And remember, you win any of those prizes, qualify to be the Vegas VIP, where you could get a two-night stay at the Fountain Blue on the Las Vegas Strip and $150 food and beverage credit, and along with your own VIP entry to either Live Nightclub or Live Beach. And that will be awarded Friday afternoon, 5 o'clock, when Chris Donovan tries to call you. Don't send him a voicemail, okay, because then you won't win. So that's all on the way. A lot of good stuff happening. I got to get to this first. Okay, so imagine you're hanging with your girlfriend. She wants Sour Patch Kids. Who should you not call with that request?
1: It's time for the Daily Fail.
0: Uh-oh. Where do you think we're going with this story?
2: Florida!
0: Let's go to St. Petersburg, Florida. So we got a 37-year-old guy. He committed a party foul. You see, he called 911 and told them to bring his girlfriend some Sour Patch Kids. No, this was Saturday night. I don't know if this was a dare or a prank or what, but when police showed up at his house, they described him as heavily intoxicated. Now, when he got to the door, they asked, "Why would you call us? Because your girlfriend wanted Sour Patch Kids." He just smiled and walked away. Well, they arrested him for misusing 911, and then he resisted that. So they had to tase him to get him in handcuffs. Keep in mind, this all began over a call for Sour Patch Kids, and now homeboy is getting tased inside his own house. So he got released on bail Sunday afternoon. And he's not allowed to drink right now, and he has to wear an alcohol monitoring device. My God, how drunk was he? Have you ever been so drunk that you

0: Unfortunately, it is still heavy in Corona this morning. 91 westbound before Lincoln Avenue with a stalled vehicle on your center divider. It's going to be jam-packed from Main Street until further notice. And in the Cajon Pass crash, second lane from the left, 15 southbound before the 138.
1: IE weather, sunny skies, highs around 100 degrees in San Bernardino, 95 in Norco, and 93 in Temecula.
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93.9, Jeff Pope with you. All right. Giveaway starts coming up next. How would you like to see Thomas Rhett in concert at the Honda Center October 2nd and qualify to be the Vegas VIP with a two-night stay at the Fountain Blue on the Las Vegas Strip? I got the Brain Buster question. It is next on Katie.

0: It's time for the Jeff Pope Brain Buster.
1: All right, trying to hook you up. Thomas Rhett performing at the Honda Center Friday night. All right, October the 2nd. You can win these tickets, and then you could also qualify to be the Vegas VIP with a two-night stay at the Fountain Blue on the Las Vegas Strip, $150 food and beverage credit. That's going to be awarded Friday afternoon. Let's see what we got here. Okay, this requires you to be of a certain age, or maybe just think. Now, according to research, back in the 1980s,
2: back in my day,
1: back in the 80s, a majority of Americans had one of these in their homes. And now, probably like maybe 7%, 6%. I don't know anybody who's got one of these. But back in the day, oh, if you had one of these in your house, fancy schmancy. What do you think I'm talking about? I'll take the first right answer, 951-676-1013 for those Thomas Rhett tickets. Good luck from Katie.

0: It's time for the Jeff Pope Brain Buster.
1: All right, so apparently way back in the 1980s, a majority of Americans, probably like 65% of them, had one of these in their homes, and now it's like, I don't know, 7%. I don't know anyone who's got one, and who is this?
2: Summer.
1: Well, good morning, Summer. Summer, a teacher at Crestmore Elementary in Bloomington. So when is the first day of school for the kids?
2: I'm heading to school right now. Today's the first day back for teachers, and kids start on Friday.
1: Oh, wait, hold on. The kids there start on Friday?
2: Yeah. It makes no sense, but it's the truth.
1: I was going to say, because isn't Friday, isn't it still in July? It's July 31st, right? Right?
2: Yes, it is.
1: And who starts school on a Friday? What is that all about, Summer?
2: I didn't shoot. I just have to show up.
1: She's like, listen. She's like, Jeff Pope, listen, I just work there. I'm not an administrator. My God.
2: That's exactly right.
1: All right, now enough of that. We got to get back to this question. So without getting into your personal background, were you around way back in the 1980s?
2: Yes, I was.
1: Okay.
2: I was a little kid.
1: Okay. Well, back in the 80s, a majority of Americans apparently had one of these in their homes. And now it's closer to like 6-7%. And I personally don't know anybody that has one of these. What do you think I'm talking about?
2: I'm going to go with a landline.
1: Landline. That is G. Good answer. Good answer. Good answer. Is it a landline? My wife and I have a landline. My dad still has a rotary phone in his kitchen. No, it is not a landline. KDFM, good morning, and who's this?
3: This is Pedro.
1: Pedro Loma Linda, you ready to get off the schneid and maybe win one of these prizes?
3: I hope so one day.
1: Now, were you around, without looking at your birth certificate, were you around in the 1980s?
3: Yes, I was.
1: All right, because back then, a majority of Americans had one of these in their homes, and now it's maybe like between, I don't know, 6-7%. And I don't know anybody that's got one of these right now. I don't know anybody. What do you think I'm talking about?
3: I'm going to say a VCR player.
1: VCR player. Isn't that? No. All right. I've got to give a hint. This is going to be an audio clue. All right. Here it comes. Oh. So again, way back in the 80s, majority of homes had one of these. And now, good luck finding it. I don't know anyone who has got one of these. I don't even think, I'm pretty sure, neither of my nieces have even been on one of these. I'm just giving you hints. You think you know. Because back then, someone who had one of these, ooh, fancy. You think you know. Thomas Rhett concert tickets are yours. Caller 25-951-676-1013.

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0: It's time for the Jeff Pope Brain Buster.
1: All right, we're in overtime involving this specialty item. Apparently, a lot of homes in the 80s, majority of homes in the 80s had one of these, and now good luck finding one of these, like maybe 6% or something like that. Who's this?
2: This is Kevin from Hemet, California.
1: You're a fool, Kevin. Dare I ask if you were around in the 1980s?
2: I was in the military stationed in Japan.
1: Thank you for your service, by the way.
2: You're welcome.
1: All right, let's see. Then you might be able to know this question. So back in the 80s. Way back in the 1980s, a majority of Americans had one of these in their homes, and now it's probably around 6 or 7%. I don't know anyone's got one nowadays. What could I possibly be talking about?
2: That's a tough one. I'm going to go with waterbed.
1: Waterbed. Good. Yeah. Good answer. Show me the waterbed. It is a waterbed. Kevin, you win.
2: Yeah.
1: That is correct. 65% of homes in the 80s had waterbeds, and now you'll be lucky if like 6% of them still have waterbeds. Do you know anybody that actually still has a waterbed, Kevin?
2: No, I do not.
1: My God. I know my parents used to have one, and then they got divorced, and my mom sold it, and she used to refer to it as the Dead Sea. But enough about that. Hey, I got a pair of tickets. I'm wondering how many listeners right now are Googling waterbed. No, seriously, it was like fancy schmancy. People who had it when I was a kid, I would jump on a waterbed. Oh, this is cool. And I'd be yelled at because you're not supposed to jump on waterbeds. Either way, you've got a pair of tickets. Yeah. You can see Thomas Rhett in concert at the Honda Center Friday, October 2nd. Leave Hemet, California now. You might make it in time for the show. And you're in the running for the grand prize, Kevin. If you get a call Friday afternoon around 5 o'clock and it's this radio station and it's Chris Donovan, do not send a voicemail. Take his call, and you'll also be the Vegas VIP that gets you a two-night stay at the Fountain Blue on the Las Vegas Strip, $150 food and beverage credit, poolside, and your own VIP entry to Live Nightclub or Live Beach, all right?
2: Great. That sounds outrageous.
1: It sounds outrageous.
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4: Jam-packed in the Cajon Pass this morning, 15 southbound before the 138. 12-minute delay, again, that crashes in that second lane from the left, and it's heavy there. And in Fontana, at least, that stall is now cleared off of the 10 westbound before Citrus Avenue.
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And yes, the order of those words is everything.

0: Nation sending you to Knott's Berry Farm for the summertime. And I don't know how much time left the kids have until summer vacation's over. I was still kind of shocked to hear that some kids here in San Marino go back Monday. That shock was quickly replaced by the outrage as I got off the phone last hour with Miss Selby. She teaches sixth grade at Crestmore Elementary in Bloomington. And today is her first day back as a teacher. The kids go back Friday. Friday! That's still July, right? I'm not mistaken. Friday is still considered July. Like, really? The kids are going back in July. That is early. I thought Monday was early for schools here in San Bernardino. But July? For a year? Come on. I don't even have any kids. Why am I outraged by this? Going back in July. I was about to ask you, too, if you're a parent, let me know when you can do your back-to-school shopping, like at Target, whatever. Having to get some stuff, and I got caught up in the longest line ever. I'm like, why are all these families here? And then I literally tapped the shoulder. Can you just tell me what's going on? Because there was like abnormally long lines. And then I realized, okay, maybe I should not be at Vendejo and just look at the cart. Oh, those are back to school supplies. Okay. So just give me a heads up so I know when I can avoid Target. Seriously.
1: It's the Jeff Pope Show.
0: Friday. Going back at Crestmore Elementary in Bloomington. Who's they're part of the Colton Joint Unified School District, right? So who's responsible for that decision making? Friday. Come on. Oh, and coming up, I got a brand new relationship court. I've got a listener who's got a boyfriend, and she wants to know, though, is she the other woman? Wait to hear this scandal and controversy coming up.
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6: And most of the delays that we are seeing on the roads this morning remains in the Cajon Pass with that crash. Second lane from the left, 15 southbound before the 138. And in San Bernardino, we also have a collision right shoulder with delays on the 215 southbound after the 66.
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Jeff Pope hanging out with you. Happy Tuesday. And now I got to bring out this record-breaking song. You know, it's number one on the Billboard Hot 100 for the 15th straight week. That passes Mariah Carey's We Belong Together and Whitney Houston's I Will Always Love You. And among female artists, Ella Langley's only beat by Mariah Carey's Holiday Classic. That is it. That is some pretty elite company.

0: What you're about to hear is real. The participants are not actors. They are actual listeners who have agreed to have their relationship drama settled here in Jeff Pope's Relationship Court.
1: First of all, I always thank you for including me in whatever relationship drama you're going through. Get this email yesterday from a listener, doesn't want her name out, but she just says, "Hey, Jeff, first of all, I'm a huge fan of yours. Keep me laughing on my way to work for years. Anyway, can you help me here? At what point is it a red flag you've never seen or been to your boyfriend's place? I met my boyfriend about 4 months ago at a convention. We immediately hit it off. I live in Riverside, he lives in Redlands, and we hang out about twice a week. And we've done this for, like I said, 4 months. We have been romantic. We call each other boyfriend and girlfriend, and he seems to be nice and a genuine person. However, we always meet in public or my place. He has never invited me to his place. And I've said to him several times, I'd love to see your place sometime. And he always says, of course, but it never happens. I'm starting to wonder if this is a red flag. I casually bring this up to my girlfriends and they're ready to stalk him, find out where he lives and get the story. I'm almost ready to tell him to do it because I'm worried that I'm the other woman and I don't want that. I really like him, but he doesn't seem like the type that would be living a double life. But what is he hiding? Okay, the only thing I can think of, I don't know, maybe he still lives with parents or he's got a slob for a roommate and he doesn't want you to see him. Only thing I can think of. Unless you've been in a situation like this, what should she do? What do you think he's hiding? Right after all the time, come on over to my place. Hasn't happened yet. Give me an idea. Hit me a text.

0: Trump Show.
1: So I guess the responses to a relationship court, difference between men and women. So a listener was reaching out saying she's been dating this guy for 4 months, but whenever they get together, it's in public or at her place. He has yet to invite her to his place, and she lives in Riverside. He lives in Redlands. Why is that? Why won't he invite me to his place? So the couple of guys that got through and texted says he probably lives with his parents. He has a messy roommate. All the women, Priscilla, he's married, Lainey. He won't invite you to his place because he doesn't want you to meet his wife and kids. Wendy, yeah, he's got a wife. Susan, that's because he's got a family at home. That's why everyone, all the women are thinking, oh, he's married. Guys are like, yeah, he's got a weird roommate. And he lives with his parents. Not even on the same page.

right, on the way, next chance at Katie's Summer Fun Cash. We're talking $1,000, so be ready for that. Give you the Katie Cash keyword right at 9 o'clock. Oh, and coming up in a couple of minutes, weird news. Want to hear the weirdest workout hack and a new weird trend to lose weight? And doctors say, please, don't do this, please.

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1: I just got some really weird news.
2: That is weird.
3: All right. First of all, I want to start off because I've seen some text messages coming in. Is it weird? I've even seen these social media posts about Sandy and Luna, the eaglets up in Big Bear. Apparently, they were last seen on a video feed Thursday. They haven't been seen since. And now, friends of Big Bear Valley have issued the statement, if Sandy and Luna have indeed left on their life's journey, their timing is completely normal. Oh, man. That's kind of sad, isn't it? They're already left the nest. And then Shadow's all by himself, like, where is everybody? Meanwhile, you want to hear the latest and weirdest workout hack. So this is a hack that doesn't involve a new supplement or fancy gym gear. All you have to do is sniff some chocolate. New study found that men who hadn't eaten for at least 10 hours were able to complete more leg extension reps when they sniffed chocolate between sets. And apparently, sniffing dark chocolate got the best workout results. So you could actually go to a gym and then lay out a line of cocoa. It just is weird, right? Oh, and speaking of health and fitness, there is a new weird trend where folks are trying to get Cyclospora to lose weight. Yes, folks are intentionally eating tainted lettuce so they can spend time in the bathroom losing weight. Experts say, do not do this, please. Might be wondering, why would folks do that? Well, it does sound completely weird and stupid until you consider that option B is diet and exercise.
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9: Good news in Riverside. That stall is clear. 215 northbound after Box Springs Road. Still a little bit slow from the 60, but it is improving. And as we move into Corona, we have a recent crash still stuck in your left lane, located on the 91 westbound before Lincoln Avenue.
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0: 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Jeff Hope. Happy Tuesday. Happy National Milk Chocolate Day. Just don't leave it in the car. Then it'll become chocolate milk, and that's something completely different. National Chocolate Milk Day. That's not till September. Okay. So again, enjoy this milk chocolate day. Enjoy today just in general, because this is going to be a rather chilly day compared to what we're looking at. Come Saturday, it's supposed to be 105 in San Bernardino, unless my iPhone is not working correctly, and 102 in Temecula. So today, it's not going to be that bad by comparison. And this hour, oh, special hour for you, my friend, because this is a Knott's Berry Farm hour. And all you're going to do is listen for the solicit. As soon as you hear it, pounce on your phone at 951-676-1013. You'll get those tickets to Knott's Berry Farm Family 4-Pack. Hopefully you can use those. Take the family before they got to go back to school, which in Bloomington, as I found out earlier today, at Crestmore Elementary, those kids go back on Friday. This is your typical school year, and they're going back in July. Tell me that's not funny. Well, it could be also tragic, depending on your point of view. Whether you want the kids at home and or you want them go to school July 31st. What is that all about? Oh, so be ready. That's coming up. And you win those, you also qualify to be the Vegas VIP. Two-night stay at the Fountain Blue on the Las Vegas Strip and $150 food and beverage credit to use poolside. Assuming you don't incinerate when you're outside this heat wave in Las Vegas.
1: In San Bernardino, a crash involving two vehicles remains on your right shoulder. 215 southbound after the 66 and slow from Baseline Street. And as we move into the Mural Loma, Concal Car.

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0: 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All right, you heard the solicit for Knott's Berry Farm, and you are caller 25. You win!
1: Oh, gosh, really?
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0: 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You know, Ghost Town, like it sounds in your office right now. And you also, and here's the thing, when the sun goes down, oh, it's time for Not Summer Nights, Carolina, with live music, unique summer food, and the all-new Summer Nights Market with a DJ, games, and fun, and what radio station's hooking up with a four-pack of tickets to Knott's Berry Farm while you're working hard at work?
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0: 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Again, shout out Carolina. The most recent winner of Knott's Berry Farm tickets, a family four-pack of tickets, won them at work. I mean, I already know how she's rolling. She's got one computer on, allegedly working on figures, and then the second computer she's got on her stream, so that way she can monitor the station and win tickets. By the way, Carolina, forgot to mention, you also qualify to be the Vegas VIP by winning anything in the month of July. And this is the final week to do so. So win something, anything, and you qualify to be our Vegas VIP, which comes with a two-night stay at the world-famous Fountain Blue on the Las Vegas Strip, $150 food and beverage credit, and a VIP entrance to either Live Nightclub or Live Beach. And more chance to qualify for that. Mamma Mia is coming in next with the giveaways. Aside from seeing Lionel Richie and Earth, Wind & Fire at Acrisure Arena, how old school is that? She's got tickets to that. She's also wanting to hook you up, $50 gift card. Sourdough and Company, two awesome sandwich places in Upland and Rancho Cucamonga, including the sandwiches, the freshly baked sourdough. They've got fresh soups, gourmet salads, wraps, flatbreads, sandwiches for every appetite, you name it. They'll get you covered. She's got that, and there could also be Knott's Berry Farm tickets, another four-pack on her show. And I know she's trying to get try to give you $1,000 in Katie's Summer Fun Cash with a brand new keyword at 12 noon, so make sure you're listening to that. All right? She's stepping in next. I'll catch you tomorrow morning, and until then, may all your pain be champagne.
1: In San Bernardino, a crash involving two vehicles remains on your right shoulder. 215 southbound after the 66 and slow from Baseline Street. And as we move into the Mira Loma, conked out car on the center divider, proceed with caution 60 westbound before Mission Boulevard.
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0: No fighting. No fighting. Shakira, Shakira. Hey friends, how you doing? It's Taco Tuesday. Mamma Mia stepping in. Hope you're having an awesome day so far. Thank you, Jeff Pope. Here's Alex Warren on KDFM.
2: They say the holy water's watered down, and this town's lost its faith. Our colors will fade eventually. So if our time is running out, day after day, we'll make the mundane a masterpiece. Oh my, my, oh my, my love, I take one look at you, you're taking me out.

Annette, that one's going out to you. Checking in from Marietta. It's going to be another hot Tuesday here in the IE. Mamma Mia hanging out with you on KDFM. More music, more variety. We still have this extreme heat warning in effect throughout California. Temecula Valley, we're looking at a high of 90 today. Throughout the week, it's going to be pretty spicy hot too. So that means we've got this humidity sticking around as well, like 50%. So it's a little bit sticky out there. We'll be hitting triple digits, so stay cool. Hang out with us here at KDFM because we're home of the Summer Fun Pass. We want to send you to Knott's Berry Farm this week. They've got so much going on right now, including Ghost Town Live. Don't miss out on the fun. Take the kiddos before they go back to school or go with some friends. I do know that when the sun goes down, that's when the summer nights heat up. They'll have live music. They have some delicious food offerings. Not only that, they have like a summer nights market where you can shop from. I love that. A live DJ, games, local crafters, and more. Ghost Town Live is happening now through August 30th. So if you go to Knott's

0: opportunities for you. So get happy, hang tight. Up ahead, Bruno Mars, Justin Bieber. And did you know that today, Bean? Taco Tuesday, July 28th. It's National Hamburger Day. I enjoy a good hamburger. It's also Milk Chocolate Day. 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Little Kit Kat, little Butterfinger, little Snickers as a kid, Reese's. 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It's extra rich, but I won't snub milk chocolate either. 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

Gotta love that one by Bruno. Sending it out to my friend Veronica in Winchester. Hope you have a great day. Thinking of you, sunshine. Also, want to shout out NC. Today is National Milk Chocolate Day. She says, Mama Mia, I always enjoy Hershey's Kit Kat and Reese's. Ooh, all of them are so good. Have an awesome Taco Tuesday too, friend.

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It's Taco Tuesday. Not only that, it's Tea Time Tuesday. And I love my green tea.

0: don't know one, then simply be one. Boom. That's good stuff, huh? Cheers to that. Okay, I'm actually logging into my social media pages. Mia on your radio. A lot of us are friends already on there. Thank you. It's always fun connecting with you. But if you're not following me and you're not messaging me song requests and different things going on, hey, I would love to hear from you. So look me up today, Mia on your radio. But I love to share funny memes, and I just ran across one that I shared a couple years ago. And it says, apologies to the older folks that we used to judge for eating dinner at 5 and for being in bed by 9. You guys were really on to something. It made me think of yesterday, my message about going to bed earlier, getting at least 7 to 9 hours sleep. Recent study was done saying if you don't get that amount of sleep, it could contribute to weight gain, especially around your midsection. So then I started thinking about it. That's, you know, why I like to go to bed by 9:30 every night. But usually, I'm not gonna lie, I'll be like, oh, I need a little sweet treat, maybe a little chocolate fudgesicle bar. Sometimes I'll be healthy and do a bowl of fruit with like whipped cream or something with my kids, and then I go to sleep. So I was like, I'm on to something, because if I eat a sweet treat and then just go to sleep, hopefully I'll burn some extra calories while I'm snoozing. I don't know. But see, yeah, that's kind of the thing now. Eat early. A lot of people do that fasting stuff where they stop eating by 6 p.m. That's a little tough for me, not gonna lie. I'm a little snacker. Every few hours, I need a little something, something. Hey, today's National Milk Chocolate Day. A few of you text in. I asked you, what's your favorite milk chocolate? And I love hearing from you. I actually got to hear from Carla. She says she loves milk chocolate popcorn, like the popcorn that's covered in milk chocolate. Girl, I'm with you on that one. I like kettle corn popcorn. And I like the cheddar popcorn. And I like caramel popcorn. Like, I don't even want to go to the movies and just do butter. I want the sugar. I'm not going to lie. Have you ever tried the Zebra popcorn? That's the brand. It's Zebra, and it's got the milk chocolate and, like, drizzled. Oh, gosh, here we go. Now I want that popcorn. So, anyhow, we'd love to hear from you. It is also National Hamburger Day. You might make hamburgers, but then it's Taco Tuesday. See, the struggle is real with me and food. But speaking of food, inside my retro lunch, Sourdough and Company, $50 gift card. They are awaiting you. A location in Ontario, another in Rancho Cucamonga. You guys, they have bread bowls, the big sourdough bread bowls. Put clam chowder in there. They have other stuff too. I'll tell you more about it soon. And check this out.
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KATY.

They say humming is so good for your nervous system. So I try to hum a lot. If I'm annoyed, stressed out, anxious at home, I just hum. I don't know. I like it. I also tried whistling. They say that's good, but let's see if I can do it for you. Ooh, there was a little piccolo beat. I'm a terrible whistler. You can do that. More power to you. Whistle along to The Cure right here. Friday, I'm in love. I'm in love with the retro lunch, so start getting your request in early. It kicks off at noon on KDFM.

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1: KDFM, Benson Boone with Beautiful Things. When that song first came out, I just loved it. Couldn't get enough of it. I still like it because I just think his vocals are so powerful, right? Like you could really hear him like pleading that whole please. And so anyhow, I'm not going to do it as good as Chris Donovan, but if that song plays during his show, you have to call him and tell him sing it, because he does a really good impersonation and he just belts it out. Gotta love Benson Boone. Want to give a shout out to Carrie and Cheryl's sisters in Hemet. I know they like that song. 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And remember, if you do, your name will go into this Friday's drawing for that Las Vegas getaway trip. 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Chris Donovan's calling that lucky winner around 5:30. I know he's pretty excited about it, too. More music up ahead. Justin Timberlake, Rick Astley, and more. And if you're a fan of Lionel Richie, stay with me. 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
12: 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A rare find indeed.
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Anyhow, gotta share something with you. Today's National Milk Chocolate Day, friends. We are KDFM. I've got Kevin checking in from Quail Valley. About to work out, but he sent me a picture of his favorite milk chocolate. It's the picture of all the See's candy that comes in the box. I'm like, I like all of those. Oh, I like the Scotch Mellows a lot. And I like the one that has, it's like gooey caramel inside. There's another one with like almond roca. See, now I want C's. Oh my. Also, shout out to dancing mechanic Robert in Rialto.

Huntrix with Golden, sending that one out to the Story family. I know the kids love that one. Hope you're having a fabulous Tuesday. We're gearing up. What, 25 minutes? A new Katie Summer Cash keyword. Can I make you $1,000 richer? I want to, really. Once I give you that keyword, enter it in on

0: Marshmallow featuring Bastille with Happier. Sending that one out to Martha. Thanks so much, friend, for texting the KDFM studio. Saying hi today on this hot Tuesday. How you doing? We're home with the Summer Fun Pass this week. We continue to send you to Knott's Berry Farm. Ghost Town, alive, of course, happening. Summer night, so much fun to be had. So all you have to do is listen up for the cue to call to play. Once you hear it, you call in, you win a 4-pack of tickets. It's that easy. I know Jeff Pope had a 4-pack this morning. I could have a 4-pack, you never know. Or it could possibly be on Chris Donovan's show today. All right, so hang tight with us. I do have for sure, though, Lionel Richie concert tickets. Now, this is along with Earth, Wind, and Fire. You know it's going to be a good time. It's the Sing a Song All Night Tour, and it's actually going to be headed to Acrisure Arena Saturday night, August 8th. If you want to go, and I know we've got a lot of Lionel Richie fans, all you have to do is listen up for me to play his song, Dancing on the Ceiling. Okay, we all know that one. It's a classic one. It'll get us moving. Dancing on the Ceiling. When it plays, you call in. If you're caller 10, you score the concert tickets. It's that easy. You also will get your name into this Friday's drawing for that Las Vegas VIP getaway trip to the beautiful Fountain Blue Resort in Vegas. Two-night hotel stay, $150 food and beverage credit. 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I see you, Diana. And yes, I'm about to play your request for Walk the Moon. We can all shut up and dance together.
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2: 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C-H-E-R-R-Y, cherry. I know a lot of you like cherry coke. 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Cherry is the noon keyword. Good luck to you. We're opening up the retro lunch.

We're saying goodbye to their young adults as they go off to college. This is like our theme song, right? You're always going to be my baby. I still refer to my 22-year-old as my baby. Some people are like, he's a young man now. No, he's my baby. Retro Lunch. Thanks for joining me. If you missed the keyword, it was cherry. Go enter it in on our website now.

You gotta love Big Mountain. Sending that one out to Carl. Thanks for checking in today, bud, from Lake Elsinore. I know it's a hot one out there. I feel for those of you that work outside. Come on now, stay hydrated. Drink that H2O. Find some shade. Go find the AC. Do what you gotta do to stay cool, okay? Coming up soon, I've got a $50 gift card to send you to the yummy Sourdough & Company. 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

You gotta love Lenny Kravitz. That is Fly Away here on KDFM inside the Retro Lunch. I can't help but think of our sweet Luna and Sandy. They might have had that like song going on when they just flew away. Where are they? We have not seen them lately up in Big Bear. So I hope they didn't permanently fledge. I'm praying they're nearby. Cameras just can't see them because I really want them to reunite with Mama Jackie when she comes back and Dad Shadow. I want to see them all one more time in the nest. Is it just me? Because I'm getting like super sensitive and emotional about it. I can't even watch it on the TV anymore because every time I see Shadow, he's just out there looking around like, where is she? And then the babies aren't around. So anyhow, thoughts and prayers. I know everything's going to work out just fine. And I'm happy that yesterday they did an update on Jackie. We got to see some camera footage of her eating and the doctor's working on her. And they're saying her blood platelets have gone up since she was anemic. So hopefully she's regaining her strength. And our queen will be back soaring high in the skies of Big Bear soon. And Luna and Sandy, hopefully they're nearby, okay? So there's that. Michael checking in. How you doing, buddy? He says, Mama Mia, we're talking about milk chocolate today. One of my favorites is the York peppermint patties. Yeah, those were milk chocolate, then with peppermint. Not a bad choice there, my friend. And you missed that noon keyword. I got it for you. It's cherry. Like maybe you like cherry chocolate, C-H-E-R-R-Y, cherry. You're going to go enter that in at kdfm.com. Several of you text the keyword into the studio. I don't have $1,000 for you, friend.

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what it's all about, the Retro Lunch. Want to say hi to Cynthia. Thanks for checking in from Murrieta. Mama Mia here. Ronaldo, nice to hear from you. You got it, boss. He says, I want to hear a song. How about a little Madonna? Vogue. But you got to strike the pose with me. Come on now. And I see you guys calling in. You know what's up. Caller 10, you're going to score a $50 gift card to enjoy Sourdough and Company. 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Vogue. Oh, I see you. Looking good.

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1: I love it. 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
0: Don't forget to tune in this Friday, 5 p.m. hour. Chris Donovan could also be calling you, telling you the good news that you won a VIP Las Vegas getaway trip. Your name is now in the drawing.
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1: How'd you like to win your family four-pack of tickets to Knott's Berry Farm? Of course you do, and I've got your tickets all week long. And I'll also have your concert tickets to see Thomas Rhett at the Honda Center. And I'm going to give you two chances to score $1,000 in Katie Summer Cash. 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
2: Well, thank you, Jeff. Always nice to hear from you. Mama Mia here, Retro Lunchtime. So many of you texting the studio. I want to give a shout out to Valerie, Samuel, Michael, checking in from Hemet, Ronaldo. Hope you liked your song request there. I was striking lots of poses here in studio. Hi, Martha. Hi, Steven. MC checking in. Veronica and family. Kevin, Priscilla. The list goes on and on. Instantly, it's like when you text your kids or your sweetie or your bestie. I get those text messages just like that. So sometimes you'll see me work my magic because you'll request a song and within 30 seconds to a minute, I can look up the song really quick, type it in, boom, and then I can make it happen. Of course, everything's digital, so I can drag over that song. So let me know because we only have a few more minutes inside the Retro Lunch. But guess what? Between 1 and 2:30, somewhere in that window, I'm going to play Lionel Richie's Dancing on the Ceiling. Listen up for it, okay? Because once I play it, if you're caller 10, you're going to be seeing Lionel Richie along with Earth, Wind, and Fire at Acrisure Arena coming up here soon on August 8th. I love that song, too, so we can all dance together. Hang tight.
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0: Such a beautiful song by Olivia Dean here on KDFM, home of the Summer Fun Pass. We wrapped up today's retro lunch. Of course, it's a hot taco Tuesday. Hope you're having a great day. Want to give a shout out to Bobby checking in. He's a volunteer at the Lake Elsinore Dream Center Pantry. Love it, my friend. Rockstar moves. And thank you for checking in. Also, Todd saying hi. And you know what? I have great news for you. Wants to hear Teddy Swims, Mr. Know-It-All. I have it ready to go right after we pay a few bills here, okay? So thanks for checking in. If you missed that noon keyword, a few of you are still asking. I'll give it to you. Hopefully it still works. Go enter it in on our website. Cherry, like you love a good cherry Coke. C-H-E-R-R-Y, cherry. You want to go to kdfm.com, enter the keyword in there. And then later today, 3 p.m. and 6 p.m., listen up to Chris Donovan. He'll give you two more Katie Summer Cash keywords. And the more that you enter the keywords in, we give you five chances a day, you have more of a chance to win $1,000 cash. So don't miss out on the fun. Also, we are listening closely for Lionel Richie's Dancing on the Ceiling to play. Once it plays, you call me. If you're lucky, caller 10, you're going to be grooving to the sounds of Lionel Richie along with Earth, Wind, and Fire. It's the Sing a Song All Night Tour headed to Acrisure Arena on August 8th. It's going to be here before you know it. So a lot of you texting in saying, I'm trying to win those tickets. I love Lionel Richie. I hope you get through.
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0: Richie tickets. So are you ready to party, dance the night away to the sounds of Lionel Richie?
1: I feel so blessed right now, yes. Woo! I will dance on the floor, the ceiling, all over, yes. All right. Thank you, Mama Mia. Thank you, Katie.
0: You're very welcome, Cheryl and Sister Carrie, checking in from Seven Hills in Hemet. I know you guys are huge Lionel Richie fans, so this is going to be such a fun concert. Put it on your calendar. You're going to be at Acrisure Arena, dancing the night away August 8th, along with Earth, Wind, and Fire.
1: Oh, my gosh. And it's going to be Carrie and my birthday, August 11th and 13th. So we're ready for a birthday party.
0: Woohoo! I couldn't think of a better gift to hook you ladies up with. Well, also, Viva Las Vegas, maybe. Your name's going into the drawing for our Vegas VIP trip on Friday to win a two-night stay at the beautiful Fountain Blue in Vegas. Chris Donovan could be calling you in the 5 o'clock hour.
1: Oh, that's true, man. Yahoo! Yes, thank you so much.
0: You're very welcome. So let me get you dialed in, and we're going to put your name in the drawing. I know you know all about that drawing, so I'm so excited for you ladies. All right, I had to play Lionel Richie. Why not? Let's keep the momentum going all night long. I know they're going to be squealing to all of their Seven Hills friends. We're very popular over there. Well, my-

0: Garcia with Unstoppable here on KDFM. 101.3, 103.9. Hope you're having a great Tuesday. I know it's a hot one out there. Mentioned to you earlier, it's National Milk Chocolate Day. I haven't seen any milk chocolate around here. Sad for me. I'll find some by the end of the day. Don't you worry. It's also National Hamburger Day. So if you're not enjoying Taco Tuesday, maybe you want to make a good old-fashioned hamburger. Hamburger does sound kind of good, too. Hey, you know what? Hamburger or even chocolate for dinner. I don't know. As long as I'm not cooking in this heat. That sounds pretty nice to me. So check it out. In a few days, we're going to have Feel Good Friday. I'm so pumped. I always love to celebrate Feel Good Friday anyhow with you. But it's getting even better here at KDFM. 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
11: You're still glowing, flirting, grooving. You've still got it. 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Vaccines are a key part.

0: it. You're welcome. What city are you calling in from?
1: Right now, Fontana.
0: I can tell you're at work, girl, but we're going to get you excited here. You're going to Knott's Berry Farm. Who's going with you?
1: My kids and my husband.
0: Love it. Well, you guys are going to have a blast checking out Ghost Town Live. It's happening select days now through August 30th. They have lots of interactive adventure shows starring cowboys and bandits. Not only that, they have really good summer food, and they have a whole new summer market nights where you can do some shopping. They've got local crafters, a DJ, games, and it's just a straight good summer good time.
1: How exciting. Thank you.
0: Right? I can tell you're whispering, and who knows if your boss is going to hear this go out on the radio, but congratulations. And then on Friday, your name is going into the drawing for the Las Vegas VIP trip to Fountain Blue. Chris Donovan could be giving you a call, Lenore.
1: Sounds

0: Lady Gaga with Just Dance. You don't have to tell me twice. I'm always dancing here at KDFM 101.3, 103.9. Can't believe it's already that time. It's time for me to say goodbye, but good news. We've got Chris Donovan stepping in next. He's got a lot going on for you, including your chance, which is pretty cool to see Shine Down in concert, Toyota Arena. And the show's coming up here August 6th. He also possibly might have your chance to go to Knott's Berry Farm. Just got to listen in and see what he has in store for you. More music up ahead. I'm going to go soak up some sunshine. And I hope you have a great rest of your day. Taco Tuesday, baby. So splurge a little bit. Want to give a shout out to Cheryl and Carrie. They're very excited. They actually won Lionel Richie tickets, and they're big fans. So they're saying, thank you, KDFM. We love you all. We appreciate you. And we love you back. So all you have to do now is text Chris. Say hi to him. 951-676-1013. And I'll chat with you tomorrow.
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0: 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It's time for the Katie Cash Keyword. 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
1: Yes, and that keyword is C, S-E-A, like the Seattle Seahawks are my football team. 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Again, the word C, S-E-A, like C to shining sea. Good luck.
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More music, more variety. If you missed the KD Summer Cash keyword at the top of the hour, it was C, S-E-A, like Seattle Seahawks. You got it. 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Happy Taco Tuesday. We're giving out four packs to Knott's. I've got tickets to Shinedown. You might win a trip to Vegas. All this stuff happening here on KDFM. We'll give you all the details coming up. But now, some Prince. Guess what year my wife graduated high school?

0: 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More music, more variety. What's going on? It's Chris Donovan hanging out with you. Finally checking in. Follow me on Instagram, Chris_Donovan. Bye, Mamma Mia. Have a good rest of your day. I'll see you soon. Happy Taco Tuesday. I think I'm going to text my wife right now and have her get tacos for dinner because that sounds amazing. But enough about me. We are still in the middle of our summer fun pass here at KDFM 101.3, 103.9. And we are giving out 4 packs to Knott's Berry Farm all this week and next. You're listening for that cue to call. When you hear it, be caller 25 to 951-676-1013. Not right now. I'm not giving them out yet. But listen for that cue to call. I do also have a pair of tickets to go see Shinedown perform with Coheed and Cambria at the Toyota Arena right here in Ontario on the 6th of next month. So it's coming up here very soon. You want to win those? Just keep listening for me to ask you to call in. Same number, but you just be caller 10 with that one. And remember, you win anything on this radio station in this month of July, which is only a few more days left. I might be calling you in the 5 o'clock hour, telling you that you're our Vegas VIP and that you want a 2-night hotel stay to the Fountain Blue in Vegas with a $150 food and beverage credit. Now, you can go to kdfm.com for all the information. And we still, with all of that being said, have that KD Cash contest, another KD Summer Cash keyword coming at 6 o'clock. So make sure you're listening up for that. Hang on, Ella Langley's song's on the way.
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2: 60 eastbound. This is right at Mountain Avenue. We have a stalled big rig there. It's out of lanes and on the right shoulder. CHP is on the scene. Your drive is starting to bunch up as you approach this area.
3: An extreme heat warning if you're in Riverside. Currently it's 95 degrees and sunny.
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This young lady's breaking records, Ella Langley. It's called Choosing Texas. It's been sitting at the Billboard's top 100 number one spot for 15 weeks and is now the longest running number one single by a solo woman next to Mariah Carey's All I Want for Christmas, because that song's kind of crazy.

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And this is the Blues Travelers. And if any of my kids are listening right now, I have this CD in the garage.

0: 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Today's National Buffalo Soldier Day, National Water Park Day.
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0: Macaulay Culkin is in talks to return as Kevin McAllister for another Home Alone movie. My guess is his kids are going to be stuck at home and he's going to be out somewhere else. And speaking of Disney, they have closed six attractions, including the Matterhorn bobsleds, the King Arthur's Carousel, the Frontierland Shooting Range, the Haunted Mansion, and the Main Street Cinema for refurbishment. So if you're going to Disney soon, plan accordingly. KFC has teamed up with The Simpsons to bring out a custom meal. Now check this out. It's a Rose Choir Burger, and the reason it's such a weird name is because it's only available in Spain. Not in the U.S. yet, but it's awesome. It's a chicken sandwich basically with the pink frosted donut as a bun. They have custom ketchup packets, a blueberry squishy, and it all comes in a Mr. Sparkle box. Now, if anybody wants to fly me to Spain or take me to Spain with them in the next week or so, I'll go and I'll get it with you. You were this many days old when you found out that the soap opera, The Young and the Restless, has 13,428 episodes. Damn! I'm Chris Donovan, and that's what's in my feed.
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5: Ontario, this is on the 60 eastbound right after Milliken Avenue. We have a crash and emergency crews. They're taking up the center divider there. Watch for some slow traffic from just after Reservoir Street.
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0: 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Happy Tuesday. It's Chris Donovan here with you. Hopefully your week's going by pretty good. It's only 2 days in. We're almost to hump day, right? Mike, what day is it? I remember that, the camel. Anyway, like I was saying earlier, though, I do have the Shinedown tickets. They're performing at the Toyota Arena August 6th. If you want to win those, you're listening for me to ask you to call in. That's going to happen before 5 o'clock, so within the next 44 minutes. Plus, I'm not the only one giving away concert tickets this week. Jeff Pope on The Morning Show has Thomas Rhett tickets. He's performing at the Honda Center in October. And Mamma Mia's giving out Lionel Richie tickets to his show at the Acrisure Arena, and that's only on August 8th. And I believe Carrie and Cheryl, the sisters from Hemet, won today. I'm looking at it. Yeah, they're really big fans. Looking at the text board. So congratulations to them. They are now qualified for a chance to win our Vegas VIP contest. They have to answer their phone in the 5 o'clock hour coming up this Friday when I call one of the lucky winners from this month and I get to tell them they win a two-night hotel stay to the Fountain Blue in Las Vegas and $150 food and beverage credit. So if you want to win that, keep listening for me to give away these Shinedown tickets. Win those, and then you're one step closer to winning that Vegas getaway.
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4: Ontario, this is on the 10 eastbound right before the 15. We have a crash there. It's taking up the middle lanes. CHP is on the scene. Your drive is stop and go from just after Archibald Avenue.
5: An extreme heat warning if you're in Riverside. Currently, it's 95 degrees and sunny.
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Don't forget, Shinedown tickets before 5 o'clock. The phone number you need, 951-676-1013. Hold on to that. I'll be asking you to call in here very shortly.

All right, who wants to go see Shinedown perform with Coheed and Cambria at the Toyota Arena here in Ontario, August 6th? Well, I'm looking for caller 10 right now to 951-676-1013. Again, caller 10 to 951-676-1013. You're going to win these tickets, and you're going to qualify for that chance to go to Las Vegas and get a two-night hotel stay at the Fountain Blue. So, caller 10 right now to 951-676-1013. You're going to get to go see this band right here, Shinedown.

0: Shine Down with their song 365 here on KDFM 101.3, 103.9. And now I'm looking for caller 10 to give them a pair of tickets to go see Shine Down perform at the Toyota Arena here in Ontario on August 6th. Let's go. KDFM, who's this?
1: My name is Danielle.
0: Danielle, I got good news for you.
1: Yes.
0: Mark your calendar right now, August 6th. You're going to go see Shine Down at the Toyota Arena.
1: Woohoo! Yeah. Yes. Yay, I'm so happy.
0: Good. You also qualify for a chance to be our Vegas VIP, a two-night hotel stay at the Fountain Blue with a $150 food and beverage credit. Now, you have two questions to answer. Who are you going to take to Shine Down and who are you going to take to Vegas if you win?
1: Unfortunately, I'm taking my baby daddy to Shine Down.
0: Unfortunately.
1: And if I go to Vegas, I'm taking my sister.
0: That a girl. Girls trip Vegas. There you go. All right, your next chance to win a pair of tickets to see Shinedown will be tomorrow on my show from 3 to 7, but we're still giving out four packs to Knott's Berry Farm. You never know when that cue to call is going to go off, and when you hear it, you're going to want to be caller 25 to win a four-pack. 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
3: Riverside, this is on the 215 northbound, right before the 91. Little fender bender there. It's out of lanes and on the right shoulder. Your drive is starting to slow up right around Alessandro Boulevard.
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